Maximum distance from the sun, 94,537,000 miles. Minimum distance from the sun, 91,377,000 miles. Mean distance from the sun, 92,957,200 miles. Mean orbital velocity, 66,000 miles per hour. Orbital eccentricity, 0.017. Obliquity of the ecliptic, 23 degrees, 27 minutes, 8.26 seconds.

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Length of the mean solar day, 24 hours.

3 minutes, 56.555 seconds in mean solar time. 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Mass, 6,600 million million million tons. Equatorial diameter, 7,927 miles. Polar diameter, 7,900 miles. Oblateness, 1/298. Density, 5.41. Mean surface gravitational acceleration of the rotating Earth, 32.174 feet per second per second. Escape velocity, 7 miles per second. Albedo, 0.

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As you might know, this is the final riot. The last one that you're gonna get. And in case you don't know already, my friends, I'll tell you, we are Paramore! So let's get this show going, everyone. Two hands in the air. As high as they might. Look at that. That's the Chicago I remember. I see some jazz fingers. What about this? Can you snap your fingers with me? Feel that rhythm. That's nice. All right, so I'm gonna count us off, and then we shall rock. It's called My Heart.